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0: mir,
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Erosemat, toleta apurtu, entzun fly, leartigol, alkahuetak, vinilo artin, terranobako salau, mir, the prawns, lorituk, azkemoikanoak, time to roots, bombi band, critical blues, one drop sessions. Radixu irratia, ondarrutik mundure, endo 5.5 FM, radixu.info.

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